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Am I curious when the gossip flies? 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

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Like the tick, tick, tock of the stately clock as it stands against the wall. Like the drip, drip, drip of the raindrops

It's not a crime when you look the way you do, the way I like to picture you. When I get home, it's later tonight, I pour a drink